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Sometimes when I close my eyes, 6 months of torture, you sold to some forbidden paradise. I loved you truly. You gotta laugh at

0: Stars. 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
0: Yes.
1: 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That's when I knew that your heart was scarring. 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

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Irrelevant, selling it, dipping away. 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Zipping the safe, flipping for pay. 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
1: It's Fritz. Beste Musik. 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
2: Why you giving up my close friends hugs? 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Drinking out my bottles and shit.
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2: How I feel. 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
1: Oh, okay, can I wash my... Yeah, I see what this is. Let's take a break just for a minute.
2: Oh, ma'am, you have to unclench your ass.
1: No,
2: See, now look, you have wax on the other side. Now,
1: where?
2: See?
1: Let me see.
2: Why don't you get the honey off?
1: Are you trying to hurt me?
2: Don't cooperate with me, okay? 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
0: Love Me Not, ein Song von Erykah Badu und The Alchemist. Ein Helikopter wird landen mitten im Publikum. So viel kann ich euch schon verraten, denn A$AP Rocky spielt kommenden Montag endlich in Berlin.

the weather cold, the weather so chill, chilly, willy, penguin feather road. 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
0: I'm about to set it off.
1: Set this bitch off.
0: I think I said enough. Got to get active. I'm about that action.